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0: Blink's hits. Should have told you I could see this coming. Like I'm looking right into a crystal. Energy. Come on, baby, turn the lights off. Hits music only.
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or evergreen. Your black, white, beige, chola descent. Your Lebanese, your Orient. Whether life's disabilities left you outcast or leader teased, rejoice and love yourself today, cause baby, you were born this way.

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